It is Eldis Harding with The Barrel, and that is an honourable mention for something very special that we are going to be doing on this show today. As you may know, it is New Zealand Music Week on Radio 1. We are celebrating the last week of Aotearoa Music Month. And as this special hour of broadcasting may have it, I'm going to be playing you guys my top 10 favourite New Zealand songs of all time. This is going to be a fantastic little show. That, of course, was an honourable mention. And we've got another little honourable mention coming up after that, and then we're going to get right into the list. This is my, I guess, honourable number 11, if we're doing things in true Radio 1 fashion and having a top 11 countdown. And this is the track by the Phoenix Foundation, throwing it back to 2010 here with a classic little indie hit of theirs. This is Buffalo. This is your number 11 on Below the Salt's top 11 greatest New Zealand music songs of all time.

It is Unknown Mortal Orchestra with the track Multi Love. That is your number 10. We are counting down the 11 greatest New Zealand songs ever, according to yours truly. You're listening to Below the Salt on Radio 1. And the next track that we have at number 9 is one that I almost feel a bit bad for putting on here because it's only just come out in the last month or so. But it is the track from Office Dog off of their upcoming album. That is the track Gold Things. I have absolutely fallen in love with this song over the past month. It has got this thing that reminds me of, I can only really compare it to Unwound's 2001 album Leaves Turn Inside You, where it's immediately very hard-hitting and immediate. But like the more you listen to it, the more it kind of reveals itself to you. It manages to balance this tone between something that's almost very aggressive and immediate and upfront with you, but then it has these more set back, chilled out verses and bridges throughout the song that really stick with you more on repeated listens. It's like the first time you listen to it, you think the first passage that you hear is a verse, but then it ends up being the chorus, and the verses are these weird, almost bridge sectional. It's really weird. You'll have to listen to it to get what I mean, but it's a fantastic tune. It is your number 9 on our greatest New Zealand songs of all time. It is Gold Things by Office Dog, and you are listening to Radio 1.

It is Straight Jacket Fits with the song APS, aka Awful Pretty Sight. That is your number 8. We are counting down the top 11 greatest New Zealand tracks of all time over here on Radio 1 and Below the Salt. Because it is New Zealand Music Week, and what better way to celebrate that than go through some of the best tunes ever. I actually got in trouble once for calling that song gothic rock, but I feel like it does fit that description very well. It's got this massive apocalyptic guitar tone that kind of just surrounds you and engulfs you. It's a very dark, very atmospheric tune, some of the best Dunedin sound work that I think I've ever heard. And we've got some more Dunedin bands coming up at number 7. This is another track that is also arguably very apocalyptic and dark. And it is also one that is incredibly recent, just come out the past year. It is the local band Ivy, who I got the chance to see live recently, who are fantastic live. If you would like to see them live, please do, because they are amazing. And this is the track Loon from their new album that just came out. Go stream it, because it is a fantastic listen. And please keep Radio 1 loud, because this is another great hit. It is your number 7 greatest New Zealand song of all time. It is Ivy with the track Loon.

0: It is Book Runga with Sway, your number six on our Below the Salt Greatest Songs of New Zealand of All Time countdown. That is a timeless classic, just an absolutely lovely ballad that will never tire on me, no matter how many times I hear it while on hold to Vodafone and in supermarket aisles across the country. Our next song is a classic indie hit from 2010, which I'm sure is baked into many people's childhoods, including myself and my special guest over here. I've got my sister Amelia over here who's going to introduce this song. It is your number five on our countdown. Amelia, what is the name of this one?
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6: 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We actually know a thing or two about music.

It is Crowded House with Fall at Your Feet. We are starting to see some usual suspects here as we creep closer and closer to the end of our Below the Salts Top 11 Greatest New Zealand Songs of All Time. That was your number four, a song that has been baked into my head since all of this year. I keep hearing my flatmate coming home and singing it at 2 a.m. while he's drunk on a Saturday night. But it is a fantastic song nonetheless. Probably the best ballad in all of Crowded House's vast catalogue. And we have another usual suspect up next. You knew that she was going to be on this list at some point. It is your number three, and it is Lorde with the track Ribs. Sorry, nearly said Royals. This is Ribs, a song that I debated whether I put this on or Perfect Places from her. Equally as good, but this is just an absolute classic. It should be baked into every New Zealand kid's memory. All about growing up in New Zealand, so everyone can relate to it, and it's just a fantastic tune. It is your number three, and you are listening to Below the Salt on Radio 1.

is the Bats with North by North. That is your number two on what is our Below the Salt's top 11 greatest New Zealand songs of all time. That is a song that really could have been number one. Probably if I had to pick a personal favourite of mine, it would probably take the cake. That or their other song, Made Up in Blue, they were equally close, but I decided, you know, one artist per list, we'll keep it nice and even. But it was battling with the song that is number one and is a song that I really didn't think I was going to put here. And I was like, it is a bit cliche because it is a classic. But at the end of the day, this is Dunedin, this is Radio 1. What other thing could there be for the greatest New Zealand song of all time than Pink Frost by The Chills? 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

It is The Chills with Pink Frost. That is your number one on our countdown that we have just done of the top 11 greatest New Zealand songs of all time. The reason that is number one, because my sister was asking me just before, I feel like it strikes such a unique atmosphere, and it has this this presence that kind of looms within you. It's about essentially this woman who's, you know, dying, as the lyrics say, but it's so moody, and I love the way that the intro, the first 30 seconds, seems so upbeat, and then immediately kind of switches over into this atmospheric kind of post-punk sound. It's reminiscent of Joy Division, because this is only 2 years after they've come out, but it kind of shapes how Dunedin Sound sounds for the next 10 years after that. It's a great little tune, and it is the number one for an obvious reason. I'm going to send things out with another little honourable mention here. This is one that was also just released this year. It's a little two-minute ditty, but I've had it stuck in my head for the last couple months or so. It is the Wellington duo Dylan Joe with their track aptly titled Joe. This is just a fun little jovial piece, and it'll send you out for this hour of programming. But you have Ethan up next with the show Ethan Noodle Soup, all about punk rock and post-hardcore bands. That is going to be your 1 p.m. entertainment. But I will send you out on Joe by Dylan Joe. 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
8: Kia ora. Hey, hey, what is up? What's up? You're listening to Radio 1, and the time has just gone 2:03, which means it's Grivmo time. And I'm your host for the hour. I am Sarah G. And honestly, today is just the most fantastic day in the world. I mean, the sun's shining, blue sky, not a cloud in sight. I woke up on the right side of the bed, and I was like, this is a good day. I did almost nearly slip on ice, but we won't talk about that. Anyway, it's also the last week of the semester. What? The vibes are just... the vibes are vibing. That's all I can say about that. Now, it is the last official week of New Zealand Music Month. So today I'm celebrating the beautiful, amazing, talented artists of Aotearoa. And I have some very cool house tunes. A lot of chill, maybe some jazzy, maybe some electronic deep tracks. I'm very excited. It's just going to be a groovy time, you know? So this first track for you is from the brilliant Dawson, who is just beautiful, beautiful tracks. I love the energy. All of Dawson's tracks are just such good vibes. So this one is just awesome. It's called Gloria. And yeah, enjoy. It's a beautiful track.

This is a reminder to enjoy your life, to always give love and be loved, and to not stress.

Sandboards. Nothing But a Freak. Now, Sandboards is actually a Dunedin-based DJ. I'm not sure if they're still kicking around Dunedin, but I quite like that tune. I quite like vocal. You know what? I actually just really, I'm a big fan of vocal house. I think it's just a little bit, adds a little something different, you know? But that was a tune. Now, since I started my show, since I started Groove Mode, I actually didn't really know much about New Zealand house. So just, I didn't know anything about the New Zealand house music scene. I had no idea. But throughout, I think I've been doing my show for about 8 months now, and I have found just a plethora of New Zealand house DJs. It has been so fun, and there's just so many good ones in the scene, so many good ones in the jazz house scene in particular. I mean, I mentioned Dawson. Frank Booker is another name that comes up, and I had no idea who these people were until, I want to say, like September last year. It's just been so cool, and this, I'm always on the hunt for new ones, and this recent one I found, I think I want to say I found about a month ago, so pretty recent. It's based up in Wellington, and he actually calls himself the Groove Dealer of Wellington, which is just such a cool image. I think that's a really cool branding. He's got some very interesting branding. It's very sort of like jazzy branding, if that makes any sense. I have no idea, but that's just the word that sort of I associate with this artist. And this artist is called Lamb Chops. Very cool artist, very cool, but definitely worth checking out. I always feel like his music makes me feel like I'm in like an art gallery opening or a fancy wine bar in the south of Spain drinking sangria. You know what I'm saying? It's very just classy, sort of tasteful music. So I've actually got a couple of his tunes, the tracks lined up because he's very cool. He's also just got really cool art for his, what is it called? Vinyl art? I'm pretty sure that's what it's, I actually have no idea, but it's just very cool. So this first track I'm going to play for you is called All Right, and it's beautiful. Enjoy.

That was Law and Pinot Gris by Lamb Chops. Actually, those previous four songs, if you were tuned in for that, were all from Lamb Chops. Freaking love the vibe. So cozy. I don't know if that's, if anyone else sort of aligns with that, but I found that just so cozy, so uplifting, feeling good, feeling great. I'm actually going to switch up the vibe because why not, you know? Why not? Feeling adventurous over here. But actually, it's the last week of the semester. What? I honestly am still mentally maybe in March. I don't know where the time has gone. Every time I look at my watch and I'm like, oh, it's the 27th of May. What have I been doing all month? It's a little bit stressful. It's a little bit scary. And I'm definitely starting to feel that stress creep in. I was feeling a little overwhelmed at the fact that exams are next week. And you might be in the same boat if you're a student. But honestly, we are nearly there. We're nearly at the finish line. Just got to push through. And honestly, the one thing that really helps me, especially during exam seasons, during stressful times, is honestly just getting out there, going for a walk, popping on my headphones and listening to some house music and honestly dancing, whatever it is, whatever floats your boat, whatever it is, just getting on a little study break, because it's so easy to just cramp yourself down in the library, keep your head lock in. But then it's like, oh, I have been at the library all day and haven't done anything with myself apart from stare at a screen or stare at my books, and it can get pretty damn overwhelming and pretty damn tedious. But we're switching up the vibes. Now, there is this New Zealand DJ called Two Faced. Now, you may or may not have heard of Two Faced. I heard them actually playing in the gym the other day, and I was like, no way. Now, I feel like they're popping off in New Zealand right now. They're actually on tour. They've either finished tour or they're still on it. I think they were only really playing Auckland, Christchurch, Wellington. Anyway, they've been popping off and I really like the vibes. It's kind of more electronic sort of, it's just more electronic music, but it's actually so cool and I really like it. So this is called Love Again by Two Faced. Here we go.

El Salvador by the one and only, the man, the myth, the legend, Frank Booker, who I actually found out is always playing at this really cool bar in Auckland called Goblin. And I swear, one of these days I'm going to go there and I'm just going to be like, I'm a huge fan, standing right at the DJ decks. Anyway, that is all from me. You've been listening to Radio 1. This has been Groove Mode. I'm your host, Sarah G. That's all from me. I've got one more track for you lined up, and it's by Greco Romanc. But until next week, enjoy the day. The days are so short now. Enjoy it while it lasts. I think the shortest day is actually coming up in June, which is scary. Once again, where's the year going? But absolutely go enjoy that beautiful sunshine out there. I cannot wait. But take care of yourself. Be kind to yourself. Be kind to others, because it's a stressful time. But yeah, until next week, life be good. And this is my last track. It's actually called Don't Get Caught, featuring Princess Chelsea. I think it's just a bit of a fun track to end Groove Mode on. But yeah, until next week. Bye.

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For everything else, there's New Zealand On Air, proudly keeping the good ship Radio 1 afloat for another 25 years.

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Well, it's a gentle start to the show. 7 minutes past three. Kia ora koutou, everyone. Welcome to JB's Dreamland for another week. That was Grayson Gilmore with their song Did You Make It? From their album Holding Patterns. I hope everyone's had a fine Wednesday so far, and if you've been listening to Radio 1 over the last several weeks, you'll be very well aware that it is Te Marama Puoru o Aotearoa, New Zealand Music Month. Every May, it's a glorious, beautiful month, the best month, some would say. But particularly here for the last week of the month of May on... Te Reo Irirangi Kotahi, we've got Te Wiki Puoru o Aotearoa, all shows playing 100% New Zealand music, and I do love me some New Zealand music, so that's what we're going to do, so we don't get in trouble. But of course, that's going to stay within the confines of the show, so only playing artists on JB's Dreamland who, in their own ways, always add up, stand up for a free Palestine. They might attend marches, sign open letters, use their social media platforms. It all adds up because apartheid is bad, racism is bad, occupation is bad. And one more little extra bit of constraint, I guess, is that Friday the 29th is New Zealand Band T-shirt Day. So on top of all these restrictions, I think I'm only going to play New Zealand artists that I own T-shirts for. A little bit to kind of scratch my head and think, what New Zealand artist or band T-shirt shall I wear on Friday? Dig through your wardrobes, do some washing over the next couple days if you need to, so you've got one for Friday. Usually it's sort of raising money for Music Helps. I'm not sure if that's the case this year, but Music Helps is always a good local charity or support network for musicians. Okay, so we did start off with a Grayson Gilmore there. I've got a Grayson Gilmore t-shirt that's got some kind of like mandolin playing skeleton on it. Not what I think of when I listen to Grayson Gilmore, but anyway. I do also pretty often start the show with this little bit of disaster radio. I don't really mention background music, you know, but disaster radio is usually there somewhere. So I'll play a disaster radio song called Princess Bride after this, and then one from October, a song called Voids, and then we'll play a VK track as well, a song called Liar. So it'll be a little bit electronic-y here at the start, and then we'll move into a little bit more guitar-y stuff later on in the hour. All right, well, I'm going to let this play out, and then we'll have Disaster Radio's Princess Bride after this. All right, you're on the one. Welcome to JB's Dreamland.

Gaza changed me emotionally, existentially, in just about every way. I'm Mark Bronner, ER Doctor, Gaza Witness. Follow me for more sad shit. I came home and started questioning almost everything. My mortality, my relationships, my career. How much of my life I'd postponed while assuming there would always be more time. I have my final night shift coming up soon, after nearly 40 years in emergency medicine, probably close to 1,000 night shifts. 1,000 night shifts of trauma, chest pain, sepsis, death, exhausting conversations under fluorescent lights at 3 a.m. And somehow Gaza shook me awake. Because when you spend time inside a genocide, you stop believing the illusion that life is guaranteed. You realize how fragile everything is, how quickly a whole future can disappear, how, you know, precious ordinary moments are. And this is happening to me while living in extraordinary safety and privilege. Imagine what it does to the nervous system of a child living under drones, under weaponized starvation, you know, under rubble, under the constant understanding that tomorrow is not promised. It changed the trajectory of my life. I've decided to leave emergency medicine in the United States at age 60, in part because of what I witnessed there. I didn't stop caring. I started caring about being fully alive before my own life is over. I started caring about how I can impact other people's lives in more helpful ways. I want less postponement, less fear, less sleepwalking, more truth, more presence, more courage, more action. And I truly believe if people understood the psychological and human intensity of what's happening in Gaza, it would change them too, in a way that forces them to act. It should. This very second.

Zionism is what it does, right? And it's the political ideology that led to the expulsion of more than 750,000 Palestinians from their land and homes in order to create a discriminatory ethnostate with exclusive rights for Jews over those indigenous Palestinians on their own land. That is what Zionism always was and has continued to be in the carrying out of the unchanged policies of the Israeli government, which we now see in their most grotesque and mask-off form through the continued genocide. And as a Jewish group, why then be anti-Zionist? Of course, all folks, anybody who cares about ending systems that create such catastrophic harm should be anti-Zionist. But for Jews, there's a very personal stake because Zionism suggests that Jews require that supremacist nation state to answer the very real question historically and today of Jewish safety. And as a Jewish organization, we believe that everywhere in the world, Jews belong and should be safe. And of course, though, that real safety will never grow from guns and checkpoints and walls and a police state, and that true safety will be built through forging real solidarity and fighting for a world where all are living in dignity and safety and freedom.

And this is one from legendary New Zealand band Dopra. A song of theirs called San Pedro. I think it was one of their first singles released, possibly, if I'm not mistaken. Before that, VK with Liar. You're on JB's Dreamland. It's 3:30 here on Radio 1, 91 FM, and it is New Zealand Music Month, Te Marama Puoru o Aotearoa, but also here on Radio 1, New Zealand Music Week, so every show is playing only New Zealand music. Pretty easy to do when there's so much good stuff. Yeah, also sticking with a theme of, as we've been doing, of artists who stand up for Free Palestine, but also now with New Zealand Band or Music T-shirt Day coming up this Friday the 29th, sticking with bands that I think I have T-shirts for. So here's one from Phaser Days. It's called Soft Power. You're on the one.

Israeli terrorist forces continue to this day to bomb displaced Palestinian families' tents in Gaza. This morning, May 25th, they murdered a little girl with an airstrike to her fabric tent. Menatullah Abu Labda is just the most recent of the over 850 Palestinians slaughtered in the last 7 months since the October 2025 ceasefire, which averages out to over 4 Palestinians killed every day of the ceasefire. Just last week, Israeli terrorist forces bombed the tent of my friend Abdallah and his family, destroying part of their shelter and some of his relatives' clothing. To clothe a child in Gaza with the cheapest set of clothing available costs $50, and it is so expensive because of Israel's strangulation on basic and necessary imports to the Gaza Strip. Luckily, no one in Abdallah's family was harmed by

The violations that the Israeli regime has committed against the activists of the humanitarian mission of the Global Sumud Flotilla are completely unacceptable. The problem is that despite the horrible things that they did, that they will need to be made accountable, just a small fraction of what they do to Palestinians. There are more than 9,000 Palestinians in Israeli dungeons. Almost 400 of them are children, and they also are being victims of horrible assaults, of sexual violence, of all types of physical and psychological torture, and this needs to stop. The world got shocked with a small video of the sadist and baby killer Itamar Ben-Gvir, the Ministry of Interior, of this colonizing and genocidal country, but it's a small fraction of what they do every day. That what they did when they were not on the cameras was much worse to all of our activists. And what they did 3 weeks ago with a lot of us as well, it was much worse than what they show on the cameras. We need to make sure that a country cannot believe that they are above international law. We need to make sure that these rulers, like this prime minister that has an arrest warrant on him, that is a fugitive from international justice and international humanitarian law, pay for his crimes and stop the genocide against the Palestinian people. We cannot wait for them, wait or have a desire for them to have conscience. The world needs to stop Israel. It's our task right now. The 7 months of a so-called genocide does not stop the killing, does not stop the hindering of humanitarian aid to get to starving children, did not stop the land theft. They control more than 60% of Gaza now, and they want that land to be ruled by war criminals like Benjamin Netanyahu and Donald Trump, by big techs that use drones and artificial intelligence to create techno-authoritarian regimes that we only saw before in dystopic movies. And they want to that region to be ruled by the industrial military complex that profits from war, that every bomb that falls into every Palestinian children's head or home gives money for them at the end of the trimester. We cannot accept a world like this. It's our duty to mobilize and to stop this atrocity and to stop this regime.

New Vera Ellen there from her new album Heaven Knows What Time. You can check that out online. That song was called Thaw, and it's been hanging out on the Radio 1 Top 11 Countdown for 6 weeks. This morning on today's chart, it was in at number 10, down 3 spots from number 7 last week. Before Vera Ellen, we had Lawrence Arabia, National Treasure, with a song called A Lake, and Pickle Darling before that with Achieve Lift. Only about 12 minutes to the hour 4, so I'm going to squeeze in a few more songs, just playing only Kiwi music because it is New Zealand Music Week here on Radio 1, and of course playing songs by artists who stand up for Free Palestine, and also playing artists who I think I have t-shirts for. Friday is New Zealand Band or Music or Artist t-shirt day, so jump into one of those if you've got one. I don't know who jumps into t-shirts, but you know. Here's Dateline with If You Want It. You're on Radio 1.

The Gaza Flotilla was a success. That might sound shocking because, after all, not only were the people on the flotilla captured by Israel without even reaching Gaza, they were also subject to horrific abuse. But that's actually not the main point. Now, don't get me wrong, it would have been amazing if the people on the flotilla reached their destination unharmed and were able to bring supplies to Gaza. But I think there's something that is so much more important. You see, every genocide requires the dehumanization of the target population. In the Vietnam War, anti-communism and anti-Asian sentiment were critical. And likewise, the genocide of Palestinians in Gaza is occurring because of the mass dehumanization of Arabs, a process that has been going on since the Crusades and accelerated with Zionism and the War on Terror. Imperialism, however, faces a problem whenever it is Westerners that are getting in the way and themselves becoming the victims. The Vietnam War didn't come to an end just because of the mass horrific killings of Vietnamese people, but because of the American soldiers and protesters who were being harmed and killed, and thus that provoked a lot of outrage. Likewise, the Gaza genocide will come to an end sooner if Westerners find themselves in harm's way. Now, of course, this white supremacist logic is not something that I endorse. Unfortunately, though, it is the logic that the Western imperialists follow. For 100 years, Palestinians have been subject to torture and violence by Zionists, and little was done by the West. But as soon as a bunch of Westerners are apprehended by Israel and subject to torture, we start to see an immediate response. Italy, France, the Netherlands, and Canada have all summoned their Israeli ambassadors, and we even saw the United States condemning what happened. Now, of course, these measures, they are largely symbolic, and they don't include sanctions, boycotts, and divestment against Israel. But even though these measures aren't enough, it's still unprecedented. For instance, this is actually only

the second time that Canada has summoned the Israeli ambassador since the genocide of Palestinians in Gaza began. And while this isn't enough, it's not even the beginning of what we need, it does show that the pressure is working. And it's just the beginning, because these kinds of actions will of course inspire future flotillas, as well as protest movements and the larger pro-Palestine movement. Eventually, the pressure will mount. Now, looking at things historically, for instance, Western countries did so little to stop South African apartheid until it became so unpopular and so indefensible that all their support suddenly vanished. And likewise, the same thing will soon happen, or one day will happen, when it comes with Israel. Thank you so much. I hope you enjoyed the video. Please leave a comment.

0: All right, this is Unknown Mortal Orchestra with Death Comes From the Sky. Thanks for listening to the show. It's 2 minutes to four, so I'll get out of here, make way for Cass, and with your Wednesday drive. It is New Zealand Music Week, so you'll hear lots of great New Zealand music on air. Before Unknown Mortal Orchestra, we had a Dateline with If You Want It. I'll squeeze in one last song, one other little bit of audio as well, but yeah, just a reminder that if you've got a New Zealand Music t-shirt, wear it on Friday for New Zealand Music or Band t-shirt day. If you don't have one, maybe go out and buy them, because streaming your artists doesn't put food on their table or on their plate or into their mouth. Showing up to their shows, buying, you know, a t-shirt, whatever, a tea towel, you know, that's what helps. All right, I'll play this last one from Mousy. It's called Extreme Highs, and in a minute I'll put the track list for the show up on r1.co.nz. All right, ka kite.
1: No, Israel does not have the right to exist, nor does it have the right to defend itself. Craig Mukiba wrote this after 80 years of mass murder, and today aggression in Iran, ethnic cleansing in Lebanon, genocide in Palestine, corruption of governments across the West, and the fielding of racist proxies to harass human rights defenders everywhere. No, Israel does not have a right to exist, and does not have a right to defend itself any more than Nazi Germany did. It must be isolated, weakened, defeated, and dismantled. The peace of the world and the rights of millions depend upon it.

0: 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Or this? What about this? Maybe you're into this.
1: Just another story of a colonized boat.
0: Or even this?
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8: Oh, crap.

That was The Beths with Expert in a Dying Field. Kia ora, ki te whakaronga mai koe, ki te iri rangi kotahi. I am Cass, here with you for the Wednesday Drive. It's 8 minutes past four. Happy New Zealand Music Week of New Zealand Music Month. All New Zealand music, all show, all day, every day, here at Radio 1. I hope you've been liking the music you've been hearing so far this week. I'm going to be back again this week. I'm doing this afternoon's show, and then I'll see you guys again on Friday morning, where I will be taking over the Edu Big Breakfast show, usually run by the lovely, lovely Zach Hoffman, but he's away, probably doing nefarious evil things. Just speculating, he's definitely not. For the show today, we have got an interview coming up at 5:30 with Raw Collective, 8-piece Te Whanganui a Tata funk soul R&B group about their new single. So I'm really excited to talk to them. Other than that, good guide at 5:30 and just a lot of really good New Zealand music for you to listen to. I hope you like it. Let's get it started with a bit of High Dependency Unit. This is Lull, and you're listening to Radio 1.

It's just occurred to me that before I start playing any tunes or anything, I actually wanted to talk a little bit about, well, I wanted to read a little bit of a media release from the Te Kahui Tika Tangata Human Rights Commission, just about the definition of a man and woman legislation. And I'm going to leave some links to places that you can submit about this if you feel a similar way. So this is the statement that was given by, as I said before, this is the Pānui Papahō media release from the 22nd of May. It obviously states, it says, the definition of woman and man legislation is not necessary. It risks further harm to rainbow people. It follows by saying, all people have the right to a life of dignity and freedom from discrimination. Te Kahui Tika Tangata Human Rights Commission says the legislation, the definition of woman and man amendment bill falls short of this government's human rights obligations and risks harm to communities who continue to experience discrimination on the basis of their gender identity. The bill passed its first reading on Wednesday. The New Zealand Bill of Rights Act and the Human Rights Act protect people in New Zealand, including transgender, non-binary, intersex people against unlawful discrimination, and the Commission has long interpreted the prohibited ground for sex discrimination as being inclusive of gender identity, accepting complaints of discrimination from transgender people on this basis. The Commission goes on to then say there is no need to define man and woman in the law because the law already works well. Using the usual meaning of those words, using strict definitions creates confusion, leaves people out, and causes problems without actually changing how the law works. I am going to be in the track list for today's show. I will be leaving some links where you can submit against the bill and support people in our community who need it. Because I know that's what I'm going to do, and I think you should all do it too. And to get us, to play us out, here's a bit of Die Die Die with their song Friends. You're listening to Radio 1, and always support the people who need it. Just try to do the right thing as much as we all can. Here's Die Die Die. You're listening to Radio 1.

That was Ringlets with I Was On That Roof Once. Before that, you heard Millpool with Sharp Objects, and before that, Die Die Die with their song Friends. Kia ora, you are listening to Radio 1. I am Cass here with you for the Wednesday drive, and it is 25 minutes past 4. It was a nice day today. It was a lovely day, but it was kind of dodgy in the morning, and be careful. It was cold and very still last night, and it was icy, very, very icy. So stay safe out there, and make sure you got like scrapey things in your car to scrape your windscreen with. That's important, and it's one of those things that you don't realize you don't have until you need it. There will be some links up in the track list to some trans rights, human rights resources. So please check those out. Doesn't take very much time. Just do it. There's no excuse, actually. Just do it. Coming up, what am I going to play? Oh, I'm going to play a song from the new School Fair album. It's a great album, really cool to see how their instrumentation has kind of changed between the 5 years since their last project. It's called Unexpected Violence. It's a really cool album. I am not playing my favourite song. I'm playing my favourite song on Friday, where I'm sharing some songs with some people from Radioactive. So tune in on Friday morning on The Breakfast Show to hear me talking about my favourite song off the album with some people from Radioactive. Here's another one of my songs that I like off the album. This is called Nervous in the Service by School Fair, and you're listening to Radio 1.

was having a really nice listen to that song last night. Shout out Mike Cooper for giving me that record for my birthday. And I was listening to it last night and I was trying to find some tunes, and it's such a beautiful album, A Feather in the Engine, from David Kilgour in 2002. Great song, Wooden Shed, if I do say so myself. For this next tune, I'm going to play another favourite song of mine off an album, off a new release this year. This one is Aldous Harding. I'm sure you've heard you've heard a lot about her new album, Train on the Island. It's had a lot of press and everything, but I think it is a really beautiful album. I like what she's doing with her voice, like how stripped back it is. I think it's interesting to listen to and it sounds cool. And with that in mind, I'm going to play you now my favourite song off that new album from Aldous Harding. This is Venus and the Zinnia. And you're listening to Radio 1.

That was Roy Irwin with Demon's Cave. I like Roy Irwin a lot. And I like that song in particular. It's very fun and very dancey, and it makes me want to play some Phoenix Foundation. So I'm going to play a bit of Phoenix Foundation later. Before Roy Irwin, you heard Voom with their song Beth, and before that, Venus and the Zinnia from Aldous Harding. It's 4:45 now on the Wednesday drive. And I hope you've had a nice hump day. We're all getting there. You know, if you haven't had the nicest one, it's all right. Tomorrow's going to be better. If I was to describe the start of my week in a sentence, it would probably be something like the title of the song. So here's What Was That Thing from the Abel Tasmans. You're listening to Te Reo Irirangi Kotahi.

Lovely cover there that came out last year. That's from Jasmine Mary, obviously covering Lou Reed, Take a Walk on the Wild Side. Really, really beautiful. Their voice sounds incredible there. It's fun. I love Lou Reed covers. I think they're great. We're going to keep it chill, take it in a bit more of an experimental direction, and maybe circle it right back to get some R&B vibes going after the hour before the interview with Raw Collective. See how that goes. Let's get it started. This is Conan Moccasin.

mind begins to analyze the many tasks my body has to exercise. With deep internalizing and casual compromising, I have to sit, be taught, visualize, as I've designed a prime the kind way to give myself time. Time to check up on my state of mind. We're checking in. We're checking in. But what I mean is that I've strategically organized my mental. Cause without that, my body's going nowhere. I've got to regroup, reassemble. And even my homies know if I'm offline, I have a flat line. My heartbeat just takes a couple tries to memorize these patterns that I've prioritized. It comes and goes and waves. And that's just me checking in on my state of mind.

That was Ma with her opening verse from Quiet Storm with Aha. I really like that. I think it's really beautiful. I think the wind instruments in the background particularly make that song for me. All right, it's 5 to 5. We're going to play one more tune to get you through into the hour, and it's going to be a song not fresh at all, actually, but out of our very own Otapoti Dunedin. One of my favourite bands to watch live, if they're ever playing, I always try to go and see them. I think they are incredible. This is Death and the Maiden with their song Wisteria. You are listening to The One. I am Cass, here with you for the Wednesday Drive. Keep on listening.

Oh, hello, it's me, I'm back. Just keeping you on your toes there. It's 5 past 5 and you're listening to Radio 191 FM. I hope you're having a nice time. You just heard German Sister from Roy Montgomery. And before that, Wisteria from Death and the Maiden, Dunedin's very own. Okay, as we've got an interview coming up for you at 5:30, we're going to get things started with the Ragtime Skit Guide. It's 5 past 5, so don't get it twisted. It's not 5:30. Don't worry. You haven't stayed at work extra late. Coming up for your gigs this week, and remember, if you miss it, if your radio cuts out, you can also catch it on the other drive shows and on the breakfast shows. Coming up this week on Wednesday, we have the weekly Wednesday stand-up comedy at Inch Bar. It's at 7:30 and it's $5 entry. Ben Waters is also playing at Moons tonight. That's at 7 p.m. and it's $20. At Pint Night tonight, we've got One Day, Monkey Doo, Cluster Funk and Hunky Dory. They're all playing at U Bar. That's at 8 p.m. It's free entry. Tomorrow night, on Friday the 29th, Nocturne is playing at Pearl Diver with Artemisa, Elemental, Serotonin, Ruins and Evo. Tickets are from Humanitics and starts at 8:30. Big exciting event tomorrow. Radio 1 is presenting Otsupoti Hardcore at the Crown Hotel, featuring Ram Raid, Seek Help, Drudge and Fastplant. Tickets are from Under the Radar and that is at 8 p.m. I'm excited for that one. I got myself a little Ram Raid pin. You guys should go to that gig and get some merch. There's some very cool merch going. Also on Friday night, Palomina is playing at Inch Bar. It's at 7:30 and it's Koha entry. On Saturday, the Dunedin Jazz Orchestra is having their Bouncing with Benji concert at the Hanover Hall featuring Maya Satake, and tickets are from Dunedin Jazz Club, Dunedin Jazz.club, and it is at 7:30 p.m. Also on Saturday, Mim Jimson is having the Muse EP release tour at Pearl Diver. Tickets are from Under the Radar. It's on at 8 p.m. Sentient Mud is having their After the Riot EP tour at the Crown Hotel on Saturday with Space Bats Attack and Uno Juno. Tickets are from Under the Radar, and that's at 8 p.m. White Teddy Music Fest is happening, Arc Fest at Arc Brewing, featuring Rafari, Seek Help, Ruins, Takahui, TNUC, Moda, Shoba, Shotgun Wedding, Lily Eve, The Wild Cheetah Kakas, KTB, Italics, and Bent Copa. Tickets are from Humanitics. It's on at 3 p.m. Get on out there. And also on Saturday, we've got Audrey's Mystery Corner. Do NZ covers at Inch Bar. It's at 8 p.m. I may have just hit. Oh my goodness, that's so exciting. On Sunday, on the 31st of May, we've got the Big Jazz Apple at Inch Bar. That's at 4:30 and it's Koha entry. And there's everything for your week of gigs. Get on out there. Be sure to head to r1.co.nz/gigguide if you think you may have missed anything there, because we wouldn't want that. You know, whatever you need, if you need to avoid your exams, if you need to see what gigs you don't want to be at. It's all there for you on the website. Do all the fun other stuff that's there while you're on the website. Have a good time. I'm going to play another song now of another release that came out this year, which is three. I did the Eldest Harding one, School Fair, and this is going to be a song from Phased on a Pony. I've played a lot of Phased on a Pony. I think they're very fun. I like the sort of pop folk, pop, I don't know what you'd call it. I think it's great. I really like them. I like this particular song called The Perfect Swan. I like it so much I'm going to play it for you now. It's 9 past 5 and you're listening to Te Reo Irirangi Kotahi.

was Elias Lass with 501, 415, and before that you heard Julian Dine with Leia featuring Mara TK. Kia ora, ki te whakaronga mai koe ki te reo irirangi kotahi. I am Cass, here with you for the Wednesday Drive. We'll be talking to Raw Collective in about 4 minutes. So stick around, get excited for that. I think that's going to be a lovely chat to talk about some hip-hop and funk. So keep a little hip-hop and funky till then. Here's Ma, here's a song called Dream Swimmer. I hope you're having a nice drive home. I hope you had a good day at work today. And if not, tomorrow will be better. Here's a nice song.

0: That was Ma with Dream Swimmer. I love that song. I love Ma. It's the first artist that I interviewed, I think, here at Te Reo Irirangi Kotahi, and one of my favourite New Zealand hip-hop artists out there. And speaking of New Zealand hip-hop, we have an exciting interview for you now with Rodizi from Poneke's Raw Collective, 8-piece hip-hop collective, here to talk about their new single, In the Clouds. Kia ora, Raw. Thank you for being here.
1: Kia ora. Thanks for having me.
0: Oh, no, that's all good. Anytime. Talk to us a bit about Raw Collective. Obviously, you are a small chunk of a big group.
1: Indeed, yeah. I sort of lead the pack, really, with as a producer, sort of the beat maker and MC. And, yeah, I basically have a 8-9-piece band. And they layer all the instruments and parts, and together we make this big band sort of hip hop.
0: Yeah, it is. It is that big band sort of sound, and I think the production, which as you've said, is you, is kind of what makes it for me. I think I love that sort of. I think as Kiwis, we like that big, loud, funky style, and I think you guys do that really well. You've been making music now as Raw Collective for a while. Would you like to talk to the people about that? How long have you guys been together?
1: At least 10 years we've been together. And it's still the core members as well from back in the day. People come and go. A lot of people leave and come back. And we're still going hard, basically.
0: Yeah, and talk to us a bit about In the Clouds in particular, your newest release. It's chill. But it's got that sort of hyped energy. It's really cool. You talk about this being very personal.
1: Yeah, it is, eh? Like, we had a bit of a journey as a band. I ended up in the South Island for a few years. Nelson and Christchurch. Didn't make it to Dunedin quite. But we were, a few of the band members had children, including myself. So, Head in the Clouds actually was a song sort of about that. We all got a bit lost for a while. And we weren't writing much music together. We were so busy with our new lives. Yeah, it really did feel like our heads were in the cloud. But I've recently moved back to Wellington and got the crew together, and so this is the first song we've ended up writing. However, it started off as a demo beat maybe 3 or 4 years ago. It was this really cool Brazilian sample that I found. And that kind of gave us the initial loop. Yeah, and then we must have spent 3 years writing this song, just replacing parts. The guys and girls were sending me their recordings, emailing them.
0: I suppose it's all that real life stuff that's been that have been keeping your heads in the clouds that makes it take that long to get the song together, hey?
1: Oh, totally, man. It takes ages to get a song finished. And that's just because, there's 8, maybe 10 musicians and they all want their parts perfect and the song perfect. And, for example, with this song, the bridge that comes in, we must have had, 6 or 7 different versions of the bridge, and just never happy, never happy with it. So we must be getting fussy in our old age, but
0: What do you think has changed when you look at do you think there has been a certain level of fussiness, a bit more sort of refinement as Raw Collective exists in 2026? What feels different from earlier versions of the band?
1: Well, this would technically be like our third album that we're working on. well, this is the first single. And the first album was like proper studio recordings. And the second album was like a live recording where we just went into the studio and played the whole album live. Yeah, so we kind of, for this album, got to choose between the two. And, yeah, we like the studio stuff best, where we can really, as we're saying, concentrate on our parts, get them perfect. And
0: what does being so in the studio mean for you as a producer? When you talk about those, when you talk about making those beats, and especially those sort of the hip-hop style of beats that you're doing, are you using analog production stuff there, like MPCs and sampling things? Is that what the studio is looking like for you? Oh, cool.
1: Yeah, a bit of that, a bit of digital as well. But I mean, for example, I'll have my hip-hop drums, you know, hi-hat, kick and snare.
0: Mm-hmm.
1: And then the drummer will play over the top, and we will sort of merge the two together. I might spend the afternoon chopping out every single hi-hat and lining it up. So that's what I mean by, studio. It's like getting the scissors out.
0: Yeah. How do you find how do you look for new music? How do you find inspiration? When you talk about that Brazilian, I think it was Brazilian, you said, sample that you got. How are you sourcing that new stuff?
1: To be honest, like, I've been digging for samples for, since I was a teenager.
0: Yep.
1: And I'm like in my 30s now. So, I feel like I've got a knack for it. Like, I know what country, what year, what thing to look for.
0: Very cool.
1: When I first started, I would go through like 20, 30 records from the op shop trying to find this golden loop. Now I can find gold in like any random thing. There's gold in everything. You just gotta know where to look, right? With samples, I mean.
0: I like that, and it's it shows through because you do get the interesting layering and that sort of sound that only comes from when you're getting samples that are far away from you, that are foreign to you, and you're discovering this new thing. And I think that shows through the sound of Raw Collective. I wanted to talk about the music video. For Up in the Clouds. please tell me the funny story.
1: Well, there is a video for this track, but we've yet to film it because I came up with a great idea of doing it on a rooftop in Wellington.
0: Yep.
1: So every shoot has been like storms, gale force winds, and just postponement after postponement. So we haven't actually got to film it yet.
0: Oh my goodness.
1: I will say that when it does come out next month, hopefully, it might be in a hall. But we'll see. We'll have to wait and see.
0: I'm sorry that the welly weather is trying to get you. That's not very fair.
1: You're
0: just trying to
1: back in Christchurch. I wouldn't have had that. I wouldn't have had that problem.
0: I wonder what is when you talk about moving around and sort of coming back to places and sorting it out. How does your location affect your songwriting? Do you think that being sort of surrounded, be like, you want to film this video on a rooftop or on Cuba Street, like that's very Wellington. How do you find that the spots where you are affect the music?
1: Well, I actually, the first 2 years down south, I was in Anakiwa in Queen Charlotte Sounds. In the Sounds, I was in the native bush, and that's where I wrote all my lyrics, and that's where most of the album was written, really. The beats and the raps So that was awesome. I was like driving around in my car from beautiful beach to beautiful beach, just playing my beats and writing. So, that's also a special thing for this album, is we are a Wellington band, but actually every song, came from a different place.
0: Came from a different spot. I like,
1: yeah.
0: When we're talking about this is your third album, you're going to be touring for the release. How do you?
1: Yeah.
0: There's so much energy, like in the song and in the clouds, it kind of shifts from being low and chill, and then you get the kind of big band thing, and everyone comes in. How's that going to translate into a live show? How are you feeling about performing this new material?
1: Oh, I'm excited.
0: Live? Yeah, cool.
1: Yeah, well, one of the things I found difficult was, you know, band rehearsals.
0: Mm-hmm.
1: Being in Wellington when I was living miles away. Where quite often the band would rehearse without me. But luckily we have the samples and all the extra bits and pieces on a backing track.
0: Mm-hmm.
1: So we've tightened our setup to be, you know, basically world class. Where, yeah, the drummer's on a click track and there's a backing track with, yeah, little, as I said, yeah, bits and... the whole band's job is just to stay in the pocket and, yeah, keep it tight. Once you hit play on the backing track, that's it, no? You can't go one click out. Yeah.
0: Mm-hmm.
1: You can't stuff up. The pressure's on.
0: When you talk about being in the pocket and that tick track and everything, what is your personal history with music? Have you always... been producing and playing? Has it always been hip hop for you?
1: Yeah, actually, on the Kapiti Coast here, just north of Wellington, is where I started off and my music career. And it was actually a hip hop crew called Evil Mule, which like had this sort of cult following. It was like real political and yeah, real like banging beats. It's not on Spotify. It's actually only on YouTube. But
0: Evil Mule will get people to
1: definitely
0: look
1: worth checking out because that got us into the hip hop scene, and we ended up doing some big gigs and getting a name for ourselves out here.
0: Yeah.
1: And then when I went to Takaka, I had these people coming up to me saying, I said, "Oh, I'm here for a gig, Raw Collector." They hadn't really heard of it. And then I mentioned Evil Mule. And they're like, "Oh, dude, I spent my teenage years listening to that album." It was just like this huge cult following in Takaka. So, yeah, I was blown away. I was like, shut up. It's because someone had been listening to it. But, yeah, that was like strictly beats. There was about four or five rappers. And, yeah, it was... Yeah, the 2010, around that era.
0: Oh, a good time for New Zealand hip-hop.
1: Yeah.
0: A great time for New Zealand hip-hop.
1: Yeah, it was good. You're right, actually. It really was. There was heaps going on. Yeah. So I already had a name for myself here in Wellington before I started Raw Collective. And, yeah, I just evolved. I wanted to start working with musicians with instruments, horns, you know, real live drummers. Yeah.
0: And I mean, we're all very glad that you did.
1: Oh, thank you. Because some of the boys on Kapiti Coast are like, "Oh, bro, you should have kept Evil Mule going."
0: Yeah. Oh, well, you can bring it back. I mean, that's what it's sounding like. It's sounding like it needs to be brought back.
1: Yeah. It came back hard during the lockdowns, actually. Because, as I said, it was political. So.
0: Yeah, exactly. Oh, you've got a lot of stuff to write about now.
1: Yeah.
0: We'll bring back Evil Mule. Hey, Rodizzy, thank you for coming in and for speaking to me about Raw Collective.
1: Thank you. Yeah, it's been great, actually.
0: I'm keen for the people to hear it. I'm going to play it for them. But before I do, I was just wondering if there's anything you'd like to say about the release, about where people can buy it or listen to it or see you guys?
1: Yeah, I mean, all I'll say is the track is live everywhere. Just search Raw Collective and lots of things will pop up. And, yeah, definitely check out this new single. I didn't mention the bass player who is – one of my best mates, and he's helped me hold the band together over the years. And yeah, definitely listen to those bass lines, because I think he's the best in New Zealand.
0: Ooh, fine praise indeed.
1: Yeah.
0: Here we go.
1: That's a good note to end on. Yeah.
0: Hey, kia ora, Roy. Thank you for being here.
1: Yeah, kia ora. Thank you. Thank you very much. And we'll be down in Dunedin this year for a live show. So we'll let you know.
0: Exciting. You'll hear more about it here on Radio 1, I'm sure. That was Rodesi from Raw Collective in Ponicky, Wellington. And now let's hear what we've been talking about this whole time. Here is Up in the Clouds from Raw Collective. You are listening to Te Reo Irirangi Kotahi. And I am Cass, here with you for the Wednesday Drive.

I love that song. That was Vera Allen and Hemi Hemingway with their song, oh, hello, their song When It's Over. Kia ora, kia te whakarongo mai koe. Ki te reo irirangi kotahi. I am Cass here with you for the Wednesday drive. Sorry, I just glitched out a wee bit. Nothing, like no computer or anything, like me as a person. Which happens sometimes, but that's okay. I would like to play a lovely song for you now from the very, very talented, who you heard earlier covering Lou Reed, Jasmine Mary. This is her song, Drunk at the Gym. And because it's New Zealand music, we're playing great New Zealand music 24/7. So, you guessed it, here's another one. Listen to Jasmine Mary, Drunk at the Gym.

That was the Verlaines with Pyromaniac. You're listening to Radio 1 91 FM. Before the Verlaines, you heard Roy Irwin with Drown, and before that, Jasmine Mary with Drunk at the Gym. Kia ora, I'm Cass, and I'm here with you for the next 55 minutes. There's been a lot of Dunedin Sound played today, I am aware, but the fact that it's New Zealand Music Week this week, it's New Zealand Music Week every week for me. I play so much New Zealand music, and I was trying really hard to not overplay anything that I already play a bit. And this is the result. I hope it's okay. I hope it's been enjoyable to listen to. I'll bring it back a bit more to the present, I think. In the meantime, though, here's the clean. It's Franz Kafka at the Zoo.

That was Forever Plastic from Paul Cathro of Harvey Unclear. Kia ora, ke te whakaranga mai koe. Ke te whakaranga mai koe ki te reo irirangi koutahi. Something keeps going wrong in my brain when I'm saying that tonight, and I'm really sorry for that. Let's get back to it. Let's get back to the tunes. I said earlier that listening to Roy Owen made me want to play the Phoenix Foundation, and that is still true. So it is currently 6:15, and I'm feeling a little bit dancey and positive. So here's 40 Years from the Phoenix Foundation.

such a beautiful song. I love that song. That was 40 Years from the Phoenix Foundation. It's 20 minutes past 6 and you're listening to Radio 1. I'm Cass, here with you for the Wednesday Drive. I've been here since 4. I hope you've liked it. I hope it's been a nice afternoon. I haven't had much to say tonight and I'm sorry. But I hope that the music's been nice. I've definitely liked it. I've got so much study to do, as I'm sure you all do as well if you're still studying. If you're not, lucky you. Be kind to those who are. It's really fun working really hard to study and, you know, when the world's falling apart around you. So just be nice to people who are kind of trying to knuckle down right now, because it's a lot of pressure and it's never that fun. Yeah. And on that note, just be kind to everyone. Lately, it's getting to winter. It's a harder time to be happy than it has been. So just don't forget to be extra kind. If you've got blankets, if you've got bedding, if you've got non-perishable food, please take it to shelters, to support centres, just on the street, just give it to people who need it. However hard it is for you, it is harder for our most vulnerable. Go look at the track list that I put up online and go show your support for some trans rights, human rights causes. There you go. There's a bunch of tasks. If you don't know what to do with the rest of your week, go do those things. Just wee little things that matter quite a lot. Yeah, that's all from me. Love you all. Love the music. I'll see you on Friday, 8 till 11. Tune in to see me cosplaying as Zach Hoffman. I will be wearing a turtleneck and a chain, and I will be cutting a mullet for the occasion. Just kidding, no, I won't. You're listening to Radio 1, and you should keep on listening.

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0: 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Yeah.
1: I'll try to make it as brief as possible. Tonight, it's party time.

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Wife, please over my chest, yo, Wahine gon' be next. Any gas, any piss, any kitty for the sniffs. 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

Any tech can you sit, and you know that it's a bit. 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Any

0: that Ahikaroa presents a journey that celebrates the artists and stories of the Dunedin Public Art Gallery Collection. Building from the just-released book of the same title, the exhibition explores ideas of arrival and departure, ways of occupying and experiencing land in the natural environment, buildings, structures and spaces of shelter and protection, and the sharing of stories through art. Acknowledging mana whenua and the concept of ahika as an expression of the continuous occupation of land through whakapapa, Te Ahikaroa offers audiences a rich sense of the unique location and history of this institution, the wide range of artists represented in the collection, and the artistic, cultural and historic context of their works. Te Ahikaroa, on now at the Dunedin Public Art Gallery.
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0: All right, welcome to the DJ Harry Block Radio Show. It's New Zealand Music Month, so I'm going to be playing just New Zealand bangers today. It's the first show with this thing. Hold up. Oh, wait, hold up. Pause that. It's the first thing with this. Ready? Check this out.
1: I can hear you.
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2: Testing 1 2 1 2 1 1 1 1 2. This is DJ Harry Block here, and I'm an Aquarius.
1: Harry, will you stop?
0: DJ Harry Block, that's me. That was from the movie Evolution. That's where I got my radio show name from. All right, I'm just gonna play some New Zealand. So I like New Zealand music. I used to like it a bit more than I do now. And when I was a little teenager, getting into punk bands, I just frothed over all the Christchurch punk bands. So there's gonna be a lot of that. And here, starting with the best New Zealand band, not the best, but my favorite, Nervous Jerk with S. Olin. Let's do it.

That was Nervous Jerk with Esther Olin. And, yeah, great Christchurch band. One of my favourites of all time. Favourite bands of all time in general. 1994 EP. I got that when I was, like, 14. Changed my life. Love that EP. This song is, this is a great band, Blamethrower. I think they're from Auckland, but, Auckland, Christchurch. It's called Don't Fuck With Me.

Yeah, that was Don't Fuck With Me by Blamethrower. It's New Zealand Music Month here on the DJ Harry Block Radio Show. Yeah, shout outs to Luke and Cozy, legends. Need more Blamethrower. By the way, that song was 1 minute 30 seconds long, and I managed to eat an entire burrito in that time. They do these really good microwave burritos at New World, and I get one every week and have dinner and some Pepsis and do my radio show. It's a real good time. And speaking of Mexican food, the perfect band to play after that is Jang. Jang are a band from Auckland. Actually, I was a fan of Jang in high school, like really into Jang. And then I got the honor and the privilege to join Jang towards the end of their run as a band. And I played, I think I only played like maybe like 7 or 8 shows with them, if that, you know. But real good friends, Alex and Patty. And me and Patty actually have a new band in the works. Patty lives in Auckland, but I went up there a while ago and I recorded an EP with him. And yeah, look, be on the lookout for that. Yeah, it's gonna be a really good EP. It just sounds like more Jang stuff, like surf punk. Me and Patty just love, you know, skate bands, surf bands and stuff. So yeah, it's real that vibe. Anyway, here is one of my favorite New Zealand songs. It's called So Cold by Jang.

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3: 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Woo! Sunday! 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Aren't you listening to Radio 1 right now? Okay, the next song is one of my favourite New Zealand bands. I have a tattoo of this band, a stick and poke tattoo. They did like a box set a while ago and this is the coolest thing I've ever seen a band do. They did like a pizza box set for their 7-inch, and in there was a tattoo sheet with like stencils and then like a stick, like literally a tattoo needle and like tattoo ink, and so you could give yourself tattoos, like stick and poke tattoos of the band. So I got one and I've showed Buzzy, the drummer of No Brainers, my No Brainers tattoo a few times, and every time I see him it's like I show him for the first time, he forgets that I have it, and it's really, really funny. Totally. I found this is like the first New Zealand band I got into. Like, I found them on Bandcamp and I was like, wait a minute, New Zealand has a punk scene? This is epic. And it's just like, yeah, it's called Tropical Punch and it's got the lyrics, Beers, Chips, Tropical Punch. And it's really easy to make this song into your personality, and I did for a long time. And it says Tropical Punch by No Brainers on the DJ Harry Block Radio Show. 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

Bear's Traps, Tropical Punch on the DJ Harry Block Radio Show. That song was 42 seconds long. next up are my friends, my good friends, like my sisters, Cootie Cuties, and my buddy Patty Fox as well. He's in there. Cootie Cuties are some of my favorite people on the planet. I've done played a bunch of shows with them, and I've almost joined the band a couple times, actually. And if I lived in Auckland, I would froth that shit. I love their music. I love them as people. I always crash at their house when I'm in Auckland. I put out this song, actually, on my label. It was a split with a band I used to play in called Vagina Dry. And, yeah, seriously, Cootie Cuties are awesome. Awesome. Check out their album that came out last year called Too Cute to Die. Kind of a play on the Ramones album, Too Tough to Die. And, you know, everybody in Cootie Cuties is a massive Ramones fan, as am I, because the Ramones are the coolest band of all time and one of the best. And honestly, being cool is, like, probably just a little bit more important than making good music. But the Ramones do both of those, and Cootie Cuties do both of those as well. So here is the song Johnny by Cootie Cuties on the DJ Harry Block Radio Show. 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

Johnny's gonna get it! All right, but cutie cuties, my friends, the best people ever. I love them. I love them so much. Oh, that was a Pepsi, by the way. We're partying in the Radio 1 building because it's New Zealand Music Month here on the DJ Harry Block Radio Show. You're listening to Radio 1. That was Cutie Cuties with Johnny. Next up is a band from Wellington called Pop OD and fronted by the legendary ADH Dan. I got a funny story about Dan, actually. I played a bunch of shows with the Pop OD guys. I did a little tour with them one time with my band Out of Luck. I didn't play in the band. But the singer of Pop OD is an absolute legend called Dan. And once my band Out of Luck, we were playing at like a skate park in Wellington with Pop OD, Darts, shout outs, and Happy Valley. That's her. Yeah. And me and my buddy Liam from Out of Luck, we were at the airport at like 7 in the morning. We had a really early flight. We got to Wellington and we like messaged Dan and I was like, oh, what time do we rock up to the skate park? Messages me back like 3 hours later. Me and Liam were like sleeping on the floor of the airport. And he's like, oh, I don't even know what time I'm getting there, dude. I was so drunk last night. I was like throwing up and shitting my pants at the same time. Total legend. Actually, at that same gig, Dan likes to cross-dress sometimes when he plays. And he the week before he played a gig and his son was like, Mom, why is Dad dressed like a woman on stage? And it was like, this week it's going to be, Mom, why is Dad shitting his pants on stage? All right, I'm going to play a song before I get myself in trouble. This song is by Pop OD. Oh, actually, I played a band with Kit from Drudge. I played a band. He played bass in Pop OD. I play in a band with him now called Drudge. We just had practice. It was sick. We playing the same songs tomorrow on Friday at the Crown, but we're playing them in a different order. So Friday at the Crown, come for the punk show. This song is called Lobster Tomp by Pop OD on the DJ Harry Block Radio Show.

And that was Lobster Stomp by Popo D on the DJ Harry Block radio show. You're listening to Radio 1, aren't ya? The next song, we got Home Disimprovement by Cat Sick. Cat Sick are from Christchurch. They're probably the coolest hardcore band. There isn't many cool hardcore bands, but Cat Sick. Oh my god, that was playing the whole time. Okay, sorry. I was meant to say it. That was Home Disimprovement by Cat Sick, one of the coolest hardcore bands. There's not many cool hardcore bands, but Cat Sick is one of them. And they have a song that goes, "Turn on the radio, all you're gonna hear is Cat Sick, hardcore, more than you asked for." And this is Home Disimprovement by Cat Sick, Canned Tomatoes. Let's do it.

That was Home Disimprovement by Katsik. We're going to change it up now. We've kind of like played a bunch of like punk bands I like. And now we're going to play a song by Die Die Die. It's called How Soon Is Too Soon. It's not vintage. It's used. And I love Die Die Die. They're one of my favorite New Zealand bands. And this is off probably, in my opinion, maybe they're one of their best albums, called Charm Offensive. And honestly, I hear a lot of similarities with this album to like stuff like Angels and Airwaves and like U2 even. Like, they'll probably hate that comparison maybe, but it's just real atmospheric. And like, it's very bass driven and the guitar is just kind of making weird noises. So yeah, I think they're awesome. Awesome band. Oh, I'm just looking at the playlist from whoever was the show before me. They also played Die Die Die. Losers. And I'm shaking. This song is called How Soon Is Too Soon. It's Not Vintage As Used on the DJ Harry Block Radio Show. You're listening to Radio 1.

Yep, that was Die Die Die on the DJ Harry Block radio show. Yeah. Great band, great people, The next is Surf the Streets by Grown Downs, and this is a song I played a couple times on the show, I think, because it's about skateboarding. Oh, love the stuff. Yep, this is about scooterboarding, and it's by a band called Grown Downs from Tauranga, which is where I was born, by the way. So let's get it.

Surf the Streets by Grown Downs. Absolute tune, absolute banger, absolute Kiwi classic. Because it's New Zealand music month here on the DJ Harry Block Radio Show, and you're listening to Radio 1. You're listening to Radio 1, aren't ya? Yeah, you are. All right, the next band is the best New Zealand band. They're called Darts, and they're awesome. They're awesome people. I've played with them like 4 times. They make great music. They make music that makes you want to skateboard. They make music that makes you want to go surfing. They make music that makes you want to hang out with your friends. They make music that makes you want to drink beers. They make music that makes you want to make burritos and just watch a sick movie or something. Yeah, Darts are awesome. Seriously, I can't even say enough good things about them as people and the things they've done for me and with my musical career. You know, they let me open for them a bunch of times, and they're playing with the Foo Fighters next year. And I'm nothing but absolutely stoked for them and that opportunity, because they deserve it, because they're an awesome band, awesome people, and they work hard, dude. I've been following them on Instagram since they had like 500 followers or something. Now they got like almost 10,000 or something. And I've seen them work really hard, you know, like over the last like 5 years, bringing up their band, and I'm like, I'm nothing but absolutely stoked for Darts and all their success, and they're awesome people. Crispy's a G. Rolly's is a G, Dan's is a G, Clark is an absolute legend. Yeah, they're one of my favorite New Zealand bands, because they make good music and they're good people, and they make fun music as well, which is important. Here is Golden Hour off their album Dangerous Day to Be a Cold One by Darts, Kiwi Classics.

That was my boys. That was my boys' darts. That was my boys. The freaking boys. That's your boys. That's the beautiful, beautiful boys from Wellington, New Zealand. That was my Clark Matthews impression. Yeah. Next up, we got Sick of Home by You Know Juno. And they're a pretty good band, eh? They're going places, the bloody Junos. They're probably the best. They are the best in Eden band. They are. They're the best in Eden band. And they're called You Know Juno, and this song's called Sick of Home. And they're kind of friends of mine. I've slept on their couch about a million times. And great people, great band. This song is the best song off their first EP, and it's called Sick of Home. Let's get it.

Yeah, boy. That was Sick of You, Sick of Home by Juno, the best new Dunedin band. And they're going to bloody conquer the world, those guys. They're so good. Next up, now we're getting into the real Kiwi classics, the all-time pub rock anthems. Of course, I'm talking about the band Dragon, who are, it's either the Dragon or the Exponents are the best New Zealand bands, just in general. Yeah, like more people know the words to April Sun in Cuba than the freaking national anthem. These are the national anthems. This is one of them, and it's called Still in Love with You by Dragon. I saw Dragon a couple years ago on New Year's, and they were still flaring. I went to see them, like, they're like, oh, I know a few songs, you know. Then you end up knowing every song they play because they're just anthems. It's Kiwi classics. Yeah, you're listening to Radio 1. This is the DJ Harry Block Radio Show. It is 100% New Zealand Music Week here on Radio 1. So here's Still in Love with You by Dragon.

That was Dragon. We're still in love with you on Radio 1. This is the DJ Harry Block Radio Show, 9 to 11 every Wednesday night. We're playing fully New Zealand music this week. And that was Still in Love with You by Dragon. We're getting into the love songs now, because love songs are the best songs. Because love is the most beautiful, beautiful emotion. And I don't know if anyone's been in love before, but it's pretty amazing. It takes over your whole soul and your whole body. It's the most beautiful experience, even when it's dark and sad. It takes you over, and it just makes you want to embody everything good in the world and just be it. This song is called Sophie, and it's by Goodshirt, and apparently it's like one of the highest ranking like New Zealand songs like in overseas or whatever. I don't know if that's true or not. My buddy Liam Proven told me that, so check with him. This song, it's getting emotional here at Radio 1. This is Sophie by Goodshirt.

won't stick around like adhesive. Instead I'll skin my knees and wait between. She'll tug on my imagination.

That was Sophie. That was Sophie by Good Shirt. On the DJ Harry Block radio show, you're listening to Radio 1, Aunt Chet's New Zealand Music Week. That was one of the best New Zealand songs. We're playing love songs at the moment. And the next song, we're going to stick with the theme of love songs, and we're going to play possibly the best New Zealand song ever written, Why Does Love Do This To Me by the freaking Exponents. And, yep, it's weird when I used to not really like the real mainstream New Zealand music, but I just realized one day that like bands like Dragon, the Exponents, they bring people together. You know, these are our songs. This is like our country, and these are the songs that every Mevi freaking knows. Like, and it's a beautiful thing. And I love New Zealand music as a whole, but I love the classics so much. So here is the greatest New Zealand song ever written, Why Does Love Do This To Me by the Exponents.

Black by Hello Sailor, another just all-time classic. Actually, I was listening to this song like last weekend at like a family gathering, and that's what those songs are for, man. These bangers are for barbecues with your family and friends. Everybody knows the words. It's a Kiwi tradition, if you will. Okay, this is Gutter Black, Hello Sailor on Radio 1. 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Yeah, you're listening to the one.

0: That was Gutta Black by Hello Sailor. We're playing New Zealand music only on Radio 1. This is the DJ Harry Block radio show. Next up is a band called Super Groove with the song Can't Get Enough. And I tell you what, I saw Super Groove in Christchurch last year with my friend Grace from the band Homesick. Shout outs. And I went along being like, oh yeah, I know a couple songs by Super Groove. Turned out I knew every song they played, like Kiwi classic stuff you hear on the rock all the time and you just don't know who it is. And great band. They still got it, eh? Those dudes are old, but they still got it. They especially like the rapper, the white guy. He's cool. Yeah, both of the rappers are dope, but he looks like he's in Beastie Boys or something. I was just like, that is one steezy old man, dude. So here is Can't Get Enough by Super Groove.
1: Yeah, it's cool. I'm happy.
2: Oh, I love it. I can't get enough.

0: All right, that was Can't Get Enough by Super Groove on the DJ Harry Block Radio Show. You're listening to the one that is Radio 1. It's New Zealand Music Week. We're playing nothing but Kiwi classics all night long for the whole of the week. That was Can't Get Enough by Super Groove. All right, number one song. That's like number one song to get any crew torching. Just get crews torching. I guess me torching. It gets me going. Makes me want to sweat on someone. Okay, next up is On the Rock by Machete Clan. Now, I remember when the song came out. It was big at my high school, you know. This was like a real big song when it came out. I wonder what these dudes are doing nowadays. But Machete Clan with On the Rock. We're in a new segment. Songs to get crews torching. We had Can't Get Enough by Supergroup. Number one song to get crews torching. This might be number two song to get crews torching with On the Rock by Machete Clan. You're listening to the one.
1: What you know about rocking? What you know about rails in the morning? What you know about anything, boy? Oh, you ain't

Yeah, dude. All right. That was On the Rock by Machete Clan. All right. Yeah, we're playing Kiwi Classics tonight. We're playing Kiwi Classics that get crews torching. And, of course, that was On the Rock by Machete Clan. Number two song to get crews torching. After, I Can't Get Enough, Super Groove. All right. This is, you're listening to Radio 1. And this is Fully New Zealand Music Week. And I've been talking a lot tonight. And I'm enjoying it. I've had a lot of Pepsis. And I'm all caffeinated up, actually. Check this out. Oh, yeah. All right. Next up, we have Maud Street. I think that's how you say it. By Melaine. Really great, like, pop-punk band from Auckland. Just homies as well. Homies. Shout out Robin. Yeah, this is, I brought this album from JB Hi-Fi when I was, like, 15 or something. And, yeah, total. Actually, they just released a new album called... It starts on the inside, and that's true, isn't it? That is true. Great guys, great band. They broke up for some reason. Losers. But here's their best song, Maud Street.

All right, that was Maud Street by Malene. All right, next up we got Homies. Homies from Christchurch. I'm talking about Only You, of course. Love the Homies in Only You, one of my favorite Christchurch bands. Yeah, Dom's a G, Birdie's a G, Chaz is a G. They're all homies. Okay, this is their best song. It's called Chloe, and I'm just going to play it because this is the radio, and this is the DJ Harry Block radio show where we play New Zealand bangers because it's New Zealand Music Month, and you're listening to Radio 1, aren't you? That's right. This is the show. You're on the show, Radio 1. You're listening to the one. This is Chloe by Only You.

That was Chloe by Only You. 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This is the DJ Harry Block Radio Show, 9 to 11 every Wednesday night. We're playing New Zealand music tonight because it's New Zealand Music Month. It's New Zealand Music Week at Radio 1. Only New Zealand music. And that was Only You, great band from Christchurch. Next up, we got So Long Cuba Street by Pekin and High School, another pop-punk band from Christchurch, a band that I have played in a bunch. I don't know if I still play in it. I might do. Who knows? If Lucius, if you want to, if you're listening and you want to offer me a gig, I'll do it, buddy. Hey, I'll bloody do it. I'll bloody offer old times. All right. So Long Cuba Street. Cuba Street is a street in Wellington, and this song is about a pretty lady that lives in Wellington that Lucius loves.

0: I thought that it mattered what I said or where I said it. Then I realized the only thing that matters is that you make me happier than I ever thought I could be. And if you let me, I will spend the rest of my life trying to make you feel the same way.
1: We're sorry. You have reached a number that has been disconnected or is no longer in service. If you feel you have reached this recording in error, please check the number and try your call again.
2: All right, that was So Long Cuba Street by Pinkerton High School. That song was about a very pretty young lady that lives in Wellington. I've never met her, but my buddy Lucius loves her, and I love anyone that is a lover of my lover. That's the saying, right? And, the next song is Burns Like Hell by Jeff Raccoon, one of the best Nine bands, one of the best. These guys are like, woo! Honestly, like, they're like, I think they're like 16, 17 or something. Like, they're young and they're freaking so good. Like, it's actually ridiculous how good they are. Like, they're not just good for their age. They're just better than everybody else. Like, seriously. Like, probably the second best Dunedin band after Juno, Jeff Raccoon. So good. I'm really excited for their future as a band. I really hope they do like an EP or, EPs are lame. I hope they do an album. That would be so, so sick. You're listening to Radio 1. This is the DJ Harry Block radio show. You're listening to The One. We're about halfway through the show, just over halfway through the show. We've had so many New Zealand bangers. We started off very punky, a lot of punk songs, and then we went into a lot of just classic New Zealand songs, and then we went into some like OG like songs to get crews torching, and then we went into a bit of Christchurch music. Now we're back in Dunedin playing some Dunedin bands that make good music, because there's a few bands in Dunedin that make good music, and this is the song Burns Like Hell by Jeff Raccoon on The One.

Oh my god, that was Burns Like Hell by Def Rackham, Dunedin Band. Honestly, that's so good that I would have believed it could have been from Auckland or Christchurch or even Melbourne. It's that good, you know, but it's, you know, it's Dunedin, so. Yeah, it's hard to believe that Dunedin has a band that good, you know. You would have thought it would have been from Auckland or something, but no, it's great band. I'm talking about Def Rackham with their song Burns Like Hell. You're listening to the DJ Harry Block Radio Show on Radio 1, aren't ya? This is the show. You're on the show. You're back on the show. This is the show on Radio 1. We're playing nothing but New Zealand bangers tonight because it's New Zealand Music Month. And next up is a song called Little Pills by Devilskin. And I got really into Devilskin's first album, We Rise, when it came out. Got it on CD, still have it on CD. And I listened to it about twice a day for like a few months. And I got the t-shirt, tried to go to the show, but I wasn't 18, so I couldn't. But I saw them twice the last time they toured. They're just a great band. Like, they're like, I'm not really into metal music, and but I don't. It's kind of heavy, but like I see them as just like a pop band, especially their first album, We Rise. That's a pop album, dude. Start a Revolution, Little Pills, Elvis Presley, Circle Pit, just pop songs. Like, yeah, awesome people too. Met them all, and just kind human beings. Yeah, they deserve all the success they have. Little Pills by Devilskin on Radio 1. Oh my god, how did I mess that up? Sorry. No, I messed that up so bad. Okay, here it is.

Damn, that lady can sing. All right, that was Lil Pills by Devilskin. You're listening to The One. You're listening to the DJ Harry Block radio show. We're playing nothing but New Zealand songs. Old Friends with Biblical Names is up next by my old friend with a biblical name, Hamish Adel. I actually don't know if Hamish is a biblical name, but tell you what a guy. Great guy. If you ever need someone to do a good job at mixing or producing your music, Hamish is the guy. I used to play in a band with him. Funny dude. Just an all-around good bloke. I think he's in Gore or something like that, like teaching some kids because he wants to be a teacher. So he's doing something like that. Support him. He's my boy. He's got an album coming out later in the year, and it's going to be really good. It's going to be probably better than the music you listen to. This is Old Friends with Biblical Names by Hamish Riddell.

0: That was my boy Hamish Waddell with his song Old Friends with Biblical Names. Next up, we got another Dunedin band. Yeah, honestly, Old Friends by Biblical Names, Hamish Waddell. That song is a Dunedin song. He lives here. He's from Gore, but he lives here. And honestly, again, that song is so good that it could have been from Auckland or Christchurch or even Melbourne. You know, is that good? But, you know. Next up is another Dunedin band with the song Scream by Pearly. Pearly is a pretty good band, and they released an album last year. I think it's just self-titled. I don't know. But it was a very good album, I thought. Oh, no, it's not. It's called Not So Sweet. Yeah, yeah. And this is the best song off that album. It's called Scream. 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
1: I thought I wanted to learn how to yell and scream. It's just what happened.

I tell you what, that's a bloody good song, and that was Pearly with Scream, Dunedin song. Honestly, that song's so good, I would have believed it was from Auckland or Christchurch or even Melbourne. This is New Zealand Music Month. The longer the show goes on, the more of a jerk I turn into. But next up is talk about classic Dunedin bands. We got the Verlaines. We got the mother flipping Verlaines. I tell you what, my high school music teacher played bass in the Verlaines. So I had the Verlaines forced on me, and I'm glad I did, because what a band. And the bass parts are actually gnarly. I did them for like my NCEA music performances or whatever, you know. So good. Such a great band. I actually saw Graham Downs one time at a supermarket. He was wearing a suit that was like covered in paint. It looked like he would had like painted his house, like wearing this suit or something. And I didn't say g'day to him because he looked like he was in a bit of a rush. So, you know, I wasn't going to punish him. But I told my music teacher about him, Russell Fleming. What a guy. Love that dude. And he was like, yeah, that's just how Graham is. Apparently he went hunting with Graham one time, and he showed up in a suit. And there's just gumboots in a suit, and they're just walking through like mud, like knee deep mud, and he's just in a suit. Like, he just does everything in a suit. Gotta respect it. What a guy. What a G. So here is This Valentine by the Verlaines, because you're just too obscure for me on Radio 1. Let's do it.

All right, that was This Valentine by the Verlaines. You're listening to the DJ Harry Block radio show. Next up, we got Terrified by a band called Decades, who are a great band, and I wish they didn't break up because they released one hell of an album with like a bunch of bangers on it. But the chick that sings, Emma, she has a solo project called Emma Dilemma, which is great. But I reckon it's not as good as Decades, to be honest. The song is called Terrified. Actually, when I was doing Rockquest about a million years ago, when I was a little boy, the Decades were the guest band, and they were so sick. And yeah, I fell in love with Emma, the singer. And here's their best song, Terrified, on the one.

That was Terrified by Dickheads. Honestly, that's one of the greatest songs I've ever heard in my life. That's so good it could have been from America, even. Yeah. this is the DJ Harry Block Radio Show. We got about 10 minutes left of the show. So it's been just New Zealand banger after New Zealand banger tonight on the show. And we're going to keep it going with Gas Crank and Station by the Headless Chickens. Let's know it.

That was Gas Cranking Station by the Headless Chickens. You're listening to Radio 1. This is the DJ Harry Block Radio Show. We're nearing the end of the show. We've got two songs left. This next song is called Blame On Me / Bad Company by The Tax. The Tax from Christchurch. They're awesome. They're the best goth band from New Zealand, for sure. I've got heaps of people into The Tax. Like, The Tax are a band that if I show them to someone, they'll get into them because they are that good. Awesome people as well. I saw them in a garage on New Year's a few years ago. Like a little house show. It was awesome. Yep. Check out the whole album as well. Tax, self-titled. Anyway, here is Blame On Me, Bad Company by The Tax.

That was Blame On Me / Bad Company by The Tax. This is the DJ Harry Block Radio Show. This is the last song of the show. It's been 9 to 11 every week on Radio 1. You're listening to The One. All right, this is the last song of the show. It's called Young, Dumb, and Full of Cum by Beer Belly Boys.

suckers who was never rejected.

Jesus.

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Friday night, see flashlights, time to run away from them cops. We was down in the bro shed, just smoking up in that chop. Now still doing what we did then.

people got riches, but who really owns it? Copper and coal bad, they're digging in the oceans. Deals on the table, they fight for paper. But what about the people? We need something greater. Minds run deep, but the struggle run deeper. 40K gone, they crossing the border, voices get silenced. Leaders get caged, freedom is priceless, break out the change. They say we got wealth, but we see the scars. Blood in the dam is truth in the stars. From Kin to Joburg, Lagos to now, Africa's rising, just give it some time. New flight taking off, Air Congo in the motion. Startups growing, ideas like an ocean. Solar panels shining, 1K megawatts. Power to the people, give it all we got. Business is moving, but we hold the keys. They taking the cut while we fight just to breathe. But we got the spirit, we got the land, we got the vision, now take a stand. From the Congo River to the city lights, we rise up stronger, we own the night. No more shadows, no more chains, Africa's voice.

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Crypto and tech, yeah, I knew the gold rush. Innovation rising, feel that hush, feel that rush that tried to divide us. But look at us now, drugs still banging, we shake up the ground. We run the culture, the music, the wave, a billion voices can be enslaved. New flights taking off, Air Congo in motion, startups growing. Ideas like an ocean, solar panels shining. 1K megawatts, power to the people. Give it all we got, business is moving, but who holds the key?

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1: E kore rātou, e koro heketea. 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

Yeah. What's really going on? This is Boots Riley. And whenever I'm running away from the police on a high-speed chase, trying to scoot around the corners, I reach over and I turn the radio station to Radio 1.

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Atamariye, folks, welcome to the DPAG Late Break. Hold on a second. Welcome to the Edu Breakfast Show without Zach Hoffman this week. I am Jack, the DPAG Late Breakfast host from Saturdays, in here 3 whole hours earlier on a Thursday morning to bring you the breakfast show. I've got an interview with Michaela Cougar coming up at 9 about a new track, Still Mine. And aside from that, I don't have a lot to do today, so I am just a guest selector for the most part. The first one, Mike Shure with Paper. And I was talking to Mike personally yesterday. I told him I'd play the track at the top of the show. So if you're out there, Mike, shout out to you. I'm also trying to get that paper. He'll know what I mean. It's New Zealand Music Week. Hooray! Hooray! I've got a bunch of my favourites coming up. But I'm going to start you off this cool Thursday morning when it's still not sun. There's still no sun to be seen in the sky. I'm going to start off with Lady Hawk, Pop Strangers, and The Checks. The first one, Paris is Burning, by Lady Hawk on the deep. I'm going to do that relentlessly throughout the show. On the Edu Breakfast Show on Radio 1 this morning.

the Checks with you and me on the Adju Breakfast Show this morning. A little bit of nepotism coming in there. Ed Knowles, member of the Checks and Racing, my cousin. Saw him recently at our granddad's 100th birthday. He's still talking music, even at the family gath. Clearly, a man about his work. And we started the trio with Lady Hawk. Lady Hawk, named after, I assume, there's a film with Matthew Broderick and Michelle Pfeiffer and Rutger Hauer, who plays the guy in Blade Runner, whose name I've totally forgotten now that I'm talking about it. I assume that's who Lady Hawk are named after because it's spelt the same way. Interesting connection that I don't have anything else to say about, but it popped into my head when I saw the name Lady Hawk. I was like, oh yeah, I saw that movie on Mubi recently. The things that my brain does at 18 minutes past 8 in the morning. I'm going to go ahead and play some Naked and Famous, some Conan Moccasin and Unknown Mortal Orchestra now. The first one is an absolute classic. Anyone who tells you that they don't like this song is lying to themselves. It's Punching in a Dream by the Naked and Famous on the Adju Breakfast on Radio 1.

Unknown Mortal Orchestra, Swim and Sleep Like a Shark on the Adju Breakfast Show, following It's Chode, My Dear by Conan Moxon and Punching in a Dream by The Naked and Famous. 8:30 in the morning. I'm still shell-shocked, if I'm totally honest with you folks. Not a morning person. Anyone who knows me will tell you that. Just sort of processing the light coming up outside the window. It's all new to me. It's a new day. It's a new dawn. It's a new life for me. But I'm feeling good. I've got Womb, Boy Crush, and Boy Racer coming up. A real ramping up in energy from start to finish over these three tracks. The first one, Lioness by Womb, on the Adju Breakfast on Radio 1.

Boy Racer. God is the DJ on the Edu Breakfast Show on Radio 1, following Caprice by Boy Crush and Lioness by Womb. Boy Racer, electronic duo out of Tamaki, just started up recently, two singles out. I wrote a review that I think will be on the blog shortly, but I am a huge fan of both of those singles. They're incredible. I mean, his vocal, the sort of effects on his vocals have a very like Sega Bodega quality, but then the pace of it is more like Dylan Brady-esque. A lot of like the best New York, the best Europe club stuff going on at the moment, being imported into the country via Boy Racer's music, which I think is really cool, because we have our own genres of electronic that we do very well in this country, but we don't reach into like the Euro club, the New York club bag very much. So I'm grateful for Boy Racer for doing it, because it's a sound I love very much. And there's a synth at the start of that track. I did a disc dive on the Radio 1 socials recently, where I talked about Crystal Castles, and there's a synth at the start of that Boy Racer track that I swear is the exact same patch that is all over the second Crystal Castles self-titled album. Sounds very similar. So they're a duo after my own heart, as it were. 17 minutes to 9, interview with Michaela Cougar at 9. I'm going to get into my Dunedin bag until then. I'm going to play some Def Raccoon, Sam Charlesworth, Becky Caffin, some legends of Dunedin. The first one, Burns Like Hell, Def Raccoon. Some of the coolest, it almost sounds Midwestern. And if you think about it, Dunedin is the Midwest of New Zealand. Think on that. Def Raccoon, Burns Like Hell, Edu Breakfast, Radio 1.

Becca Caffin with Hallways on the AGU Breakfast on Radio 1, following Sam Charlesworth's Heaven Knows and Def Raccoon Burns Like Hell. 5 minutes to nine. I'll have Michaela on shortly. Until then, I'm going to play some Ivy and some Leo Lily. First one, Heartless. Heartless by Local Boys Ivy on the AGU Breakfast on Radio 1. Apparently I'm playing Soaked Oats with Pink Beach first, then Ivy.

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2: 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Ooh.

0: Ivy with Heartless on the Edu Breakfast Show on Radio 1. And now I'm thrilled to welcome Michaela Cougar onto the show. Good morning, Michaela.
1: Good morning.
0: How are you doing?
1: I'm good. How are you?
0: Fantastic. Well, tired, but fantastic.
1: Yeah.
0: So we're here to talk about Still Mine, the fourth single of your new project.
1: Yes.
0: Very excited. Sorry,
1: I'm just releasing this project. Sorry, you go.
0: I'm just trying to fix my headphones because, of course, they would pick this moment to. All right, I've got it. Apologies.
1: Play up.
0: Talk me through the song.
1: It's like a indie pop track. It's the poppiest out of the singles I've released so far. So usually I would like say I'm very like indie rock. But yeah, this is leaning more poppy-ish. It's still got some like quirky, weird layers in there. Otherwise, it would not be me.
0: Sure.
1: So it doesn't. I feel like it still sounds cohesive with the rest of the tracks. But yeah, it's more of a kind of short, snappy indie pop rock kind of track. And yeah, it's kind of written about.
0: It's a bit of a breakup tune, is it?
1: Yeah, the other ones have been very like mental health. Control Pity Party and the Brain Song have been all about mental health, and then this song is about a relationship breakup track, but it's still like fun-ish.
0: Sure.
1: I don't think people listen to it and cry. They'd be like, well, yeah, I get it. and it's kind of like a good feeling. I don't know, it makes me feel good anyways. It's like a bit of tongue-in-cheek kind of fun.
0: Awesome. I mean, there's so many breakup songs that are just, you know, tears down the face, you know. You don't want,
1: which is like totally necessary sometimes, but yeah, this one did kind of come from a sad place, but was also just a bit of fun as well. It's like that phase when you're like over it, but then it just randomly hits you on a Tuesday afternoon at your local supermarket in the parking lot, and you're like, I think I still have a soft spot for them, and I wonder if they do for me too. So
0: Sure. You're
1: not as like in the heartbreak of it. But yeah.
0: Awesome. And I see that it went through the hands of a few people production wise. Is that new?
1: Yeah.
0: Or?
1: Yeah. I wrote it 100% myself, on guitar in my bedroom, on my bedroom floor. And I recorded the vocals and just used a drum loop and the guitar in my bedroom, which the guitar and the vocals and the drums are from that demo.
0: Sure.
1: And they were tweaked a bit here and there, but like most of it is from that demo. And then, yeah, I started it with Buzz, and then I finished it with Tom Broom, and it was really cool to link up with Tom Broom. Buzz had to kind of go off and do his own stuff. So through that, someone told me about Tom Broom, and he was so excited to work on it, and that just felt really meant to be.
0: Awesome.
1: I learned so much working from him, just like about myself as an artist. I felt like he really like trusted me as an artist, so it was like very much encouraging me just to take lead and just did what I suggested. And yeah, that was really cool. It kind of gave me extra confidence. And that's how it finished.
0: Awesome. So it's the fourth single off a project. Does the project have a date or a...
1: It has a name.
0: Sure.
1: But I don't want to share it just yet. But it doesn't have a date because I'm just... because I'm like independent, I really want to put... I'm definitely going to put it out before the end of the year, but... But yeah, because I'm like fully independent, it's like I want to do videos for all the songs that I want to do videos for, and I don't have like funding right now. So I have like a few people who are helping me with the filming, but it just kind of depends when we can get that done. So I just take it like one step at a time.
0: Absolutely, yeah.
1: But I want to get things out as soon as possible, but it's kind of a slow ride at the moment. But But yeah, there's some fun things to come that I've planned. So
0: things to look forward
1: to. Yeah.
0: Awesome. 2 minutes 8:30. You mentioned that it was a short, sharp track.
1: It's actually even shorter. I wrote that wrong. It's actually 2:12.
0: Awesome. I mean, listen, as a long-time punk fan, certainly growing up, and a pop-punk fan growing up, 2:12 is an ideal time.
1: Yeah. I love pop-punk music. I've actually started making some new demos for my next project that is very, like, pop-punky.
0: Awesome. I thought...
1: Not to go off topic.
0: Well, I thought... I was going to say that when we... We actually talked when we were doing the one for the interview for Pity Party. I was covering Zach that week as well. And that one had an edge to it that I felt was sort of, you know, had a bit of that pop punk edge to it.
1: Yeah.
0: And I was hoping that more of it would go in that direction. So I'm glad to hear that you're indulging that part of the songwriting.
1: Yeah. This project that Still Mine is part of is kind of like... I view it kind of more as like a singer-songwritery kind of thing, even though like the Brain Song and Pity Party are more kind of indie rocky. But as a whole, I kind of view it more of like a kind of intimate singer-songwriter thing. But yeah, I've been working on my next project and it's very different and it's very, way more in that direction.
0: Awesome. Like you say, we shouldn't get sidetracked. We are talking about the track. I'll let the audience in on the fact that you're coming to me live from your car.
1: I am.
0: So I'll let you go. But is there anything that you would? Is there anyone you'd like to shout out before we play the track? Is there any inspiration?
1: My gosh, putting me on the spot. The first person that came to my mind was my friend Zion, even though he has nothing to do with the project.
0: But there you go. That means Zion's there. Zion's a rock.
1: Yeah, he's a cool guy. I went to music school with him, and he's always like supported me and been there with me. So I'll shout out Zion.
0: Awesome. Fantastic. Well, we'll play it now, I suppose. New Zealand Music Month as well. Oh, I meant to ask. New Zealand Music Month. Give us a handful of New Zealand favourites, just off the top.
1: I really like Molly Payton.
0: Absolutely.
1: I can't remember where I saw her music first, but I really like her music a lot.
0: So shout out Zion. Shout out Molly Payton.
1: Shout out Zach,
0: and shout out Still Mine. Well, thank you so much for coming on this morning, Michaela. And I look forward to the music videos, especially when they're...
1: Yay, me too. Thanks so much for interviewing me.
0: All good.
1: I really appreciate the support from you guys.
0: All good. We'll see you next time. And
1: Hope
0: I promise...
1: Enjoy Still Mine.
0: I promise
1: see
0: Zach
1: you later.
0: Will be here next. Zach will not...
1: Oh, that's fine. Right. I've enjoyed chatting to you as well. So
0: fantastic. Mm-hmm. All right. Enjoy your day, Michaela.
1: All right. See you later. Bye.

Leo Lilly, Can't See, on the Edu Breakfast, following Michaela Cougar's new track, Still Mine, and Ivy's Heartless. Shout out to Michaela. I loved the second verse, second hook, I guess, where most of the instrumental drops out, and the vocals are really strong. I loved it. I loved it a lot. And I apologize. My headphones gave up. I've switched the headphones now. There's always a technical issue. The earlier I come in the morning, the more likely I am to find a piece of technology that hates me. It is what it is. But the track was fantastic, so that's what counts. And the Leo Lilly was promised earlier. Once again, I managed to press the wrong button on a computer. It's 20 minutes past nine. It's not an excuse. It's an explanation. I'm going to keep going with Dunedin for a while. I'm going to play some Frog Power, some Porpoise, and some Offbeat Cowboy. This one, Tears in the Night, Frog Power. Again, I've said it on the Late Breakfast a bunch. Fantastic band name. On the Edu Breakfast Show on a Radio 1.

9:30, and we're listening to Offbeat Cowboy Tessellations on the Edu Breakfast Show on Radio 1, following Porpoise's Kudu and Frog Power's Tears in the Night. Dunedin, excellence, back to back to back. And I'm going to play you some Dunedin excellence. He's labelled here on the playlist as NZ. Makes me sad. I'm going to play Logan Edwards' Worry. We miss you, Logan. I'm going to play some Ringlets after and some Vera Allen on the Edu Breakfast on Radio 1.

Fables, someone I know on the Edgy Breakfast Show on Radio 1, following some Vera Allen, some ringlets, and our boy Logan Edwards. I've got some Marlon's Dreaming coming up. I'm going to play Nick Tepa, and I'm going to play to finish off that triplet half time. Scary Stories to Tell When You're Dark, incredible post-punk track from the Waikato. Shout out to the Waikato. Probably doesn't get a lot of chat during New Zealand Music Month, but there's some fantastic creative people in the Waikato. You'd have to take my word for it. I've lived there. They're great. The first one I'm going to play, Marlon's Dreaming with Trophies on the Edgy Breakfast Show on Radio 1.

hip hop.

Ho Ta Miro 2025 is an installation by the Mata Ho Collective, which is led by ancestral narratives of Tokuhuru Nuku, Tokuhuru Rangi, Tokuhuru Mawake, and Tokuhuru Atea, the four winds or the pillars of the sky. Inspired by the dynamic visual language of Hukahuka Whakarake, the adornments of customary kākahu, Ho Ta Miro weaves together materials and techniques in an installation that celebrates adaptation, experimentation,

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Tunes, interviews, fun facts, what more could you want? 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

I hate it here. On the, I was going to say DPAG late breakfast, on the Edu breakfast, on Radio 1. And speaking of hating it here, I've been trying not to go in on this, but the email is open here on the other screen, and I just can't not. I keep looking at it. The budget's been announced. The budget has been announced. Watch out, everyone. The budget's been announced. Public sector job cuts, approximately 8,000 jobs lost over the next 4 years. Estimated savings, $4.2 billion. $1.5 billion of that has been allocated to the defense budget to fix ships. Fine. That's probably a necessary thing that has to happen. Strengthen the Navy and buy drones. To protect us from whom? From whom? To protect our trade routes from China. From China. Like, oh. If you've seen Utopia, it's an Australian show about the Australian government. It applies, obviously, incredibly well to New Zealand as well. But just every time I have to see new stuff from the New Zealand government currently, Utopia just streams in my head. $1.5 billion on defence in the country we live in. Insane. Say what you want about the public sector job cuts, whether they were necessary, whether they're not necessary, whether we have too much bureaucracy, whatever you want to say about it. If we're saving $4.2 billion, I don't want to see $1.5 billion of it go towards defence funding. They put the percentage that people are going to pay for their social housing up to save money, and we're giving that much of it to defence. It blows my mind. Shouldn't be talking about it at 6 minutes past 10 in the morning, because I'm never in a great mood at 6 minutes past 10 in the morning. But my God. My God.

listen, I'm never happy on a budget day, but I'm particularly unhappy with this one. They also scrapped the transport ministry and the environment ministry and the housing ministry and all, jumbled it all into one thing. It's just a mess. It's cacophonous. I don't like it. If you have a different take, totally understand. But it's couldn't not say something. It's been open on the other window the whole time. It's been in my face, annoying me. Go out and vote if you are so inclined to disagree with this budget. But still, I struggle. The song I'm going to play by Salvia Palth. Then I'm going to play some Slower and Pretty Dumb on the Edu Breakfast Show on Radio 1.

Yurt Party, Hypervigilance, crazy track. Crazy track. The saxophone, the trumpet, the horn section goes wild. Goes nuts. And one of the best band names of all time, Yurt Party. That was following Pretty Dumb with Scarwe and Slower with Crawling. I've got Jacob sitting beside me. He doesn't have a mic, so I'm not going to introduce him or anything. But he's put forward This Dog as the next band on the chopping block. I'm going to play Clockwork. Then I'm going to play some Beths. The Beths, Silence is Golden, off Expert in a Dying Field. And Big by Soft Bait. This is on The Edu Breakfast on Radio 1.

Possum with Cola Alexa on the Edgy Breakfast on Radio 1. Following Softbait the Best, this dog, Yurt Party, if you've noticed, we're getting a bit louder, a bit rougher, a bit gruffer, a bit angrier around the edges. Might have something to do with me reading the budget. Who knows? But we're going to keep it up. I'm going to play some Die, Die, Die, a late era Die, Die, Die track. Shout out the boys from my, not my hometown, but where I went to high school. So, you know, a formative place for me. Then I'm going to play some Model and some Marsha. The Marsha on Jacob's request sitting beside me. This one, Vanish, But That's My Hometown, Marcus, by Die, Die, Die on the Edgy Breakfast on Radio 1.

The culture of talkback radio.

Marsha with Hollow on the normal breakfast, the normal time breakfast. We're getting towards late breakfast time, but it is the Edu breakfast on Radio 1. Some heavy stuff there. We're going to keep it going. I've found my way into the punk genre section of the playlist, and I'm going to stay there. I'm going to play you some Cindy, some Polaroids of Polar Bears, and Model Home. Three rough, three loud, three short and sharp tracks, as all good punk genres should be. First one, Big Summer Blowout by Cindy on the Edu Breakfast on Radio 1.

Model Home, Leaky Home Simulator 2031. The Edgy Breakfast Show. Fantastic song name. One of my favorite song names in many years. It's almost unbeatable. Following Polaroid of Polar Bears, Everybody Knows My Friend, and Cindy, Big Summer Blowout. It's pretty much 5 minutes to 11. It's, as I would say, two songs to 11. So I've got two tracks here that I went and fished a recommendation from Lily Knowles, Radio 1 extraordinaire. I'm going to play some Voom and some CCTV. And I will see you lovely folks all on Saturday at a time that is more appropriate for my brain, the time we're coming up to now, 11 a.m. Voom, Crazy Feeling, into CCTV's Watch on the Edgy Breakfast Show on Radio 1.

0: Whakarongo mai e hoa. Te reo irirangi kotahi is celebrating Te Marama Puoro o Aotearoa 2026. 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

Hello, everyone. It is 14 minutes past 11 o'clock, and my name is Mac. I do not usually do this show, but I am filling in for Mario today. This is the local, which usually would be of note because it is 2 hours of New Zealand music, but as it is New Zealand Music Week, we've been playing New Zealand music all week. So, yeah. That last song was Drunk Drive by Phaedra Love from her new EP. It's pretty cool. There is another version of that song from a couple years ago that you can find on Phaedra's Bandcamp if you are so interested. Before that was Burns Like Hell by Defracoon, which is low-key the best song of the year. I was just saying this, but I think it's true. So, hell yeah. And then before that, Not Given Lightly by Chris Knox, which is, like, one of the all-timer New Zealand songs, I reckon. It just is. It's really good. Now I have some more music. This one is called, this next song I'm going to play is called Skip Ads, and it's by Hoi Hoi, who are a really, really good Christchurch, like, post-punk band. I've only been able to see them live once. Once and a half, I tried to get into another one of their gigs, but it was full, and I just, like, stood outside the venue and listened to them play for, like, 25 minutes from outside, and honestly, I enjoyed that as well. The song is called Skip Ads. After that, I will play some Gordons and then some Dud Uglies, and then after that, we will make it up a little bit. But, yeah, hope you enjoy this. Skip Ads by Hoi Hoi.

Okay, that song. That song was "Bully at the Bus Stop" by the Dud Uglies. I think that song is really funny because it reminds me of the bus interchange in Christchurch. No explanation needed if you've ever been at the bus exchange in Christchurch, pretty much. And then before that was the Coal Miner's Song by the Gordons, another like insane Aotearoa all timer. It's also the Gordons are also a Christchurch band, I'm pretty sure. Like, fairly sure. And yeah, before that, Skip Ads by Hoi Hoi. Actually, I think that low-key is a three in the row of Christchurch bands. I don't know where the Dud Uglies are from specifically, but I saw them play, like, one of their last ever shows in Christchurch when I was, like, 17, and it was, like, the awesomest thing ever. It was super cool, and they played with Video Nasty, and that was, like, mind-blowing. I should play some Video Nasty later, actually. But yeah, so that is those ones. I think... what should I play now? Okay. This is going to be... okay, now I'm going to do three, like, kind of weird ones. I'm going to play some of the Dead Sea, Hell Is Now Love, TikTok by Aldous Harding from her album Warm Chris from a few years ago that was, like, you know, went double platinum for me in particular. I played that album all the time. But first, this is Outside Looking In, which is a track off the new School Fair album. There's a couple of School Fair songs that I play quite frequently, but this one I heard for the first time yesterday, and I was like, yeah, okay, wow, that's really cool. The album is called Unexpected Violence, and lots of the songs, it's sort of like, it's like not really necessarily like structured songs or just about 2 minutes of like some music and some words, but I kind of like it, honestly. Like, it's very like, it's kind of like formless but in like a cool way. So yeah, there's that. But yeah, this is Outside Looking In by School Fair, and then after that some Dead Sea, and then Aldous Harding, and honestly I might, you, yeah, I think that's what I'll do, and then we'll make it up again after that. But yeah, okay, Outside Looking In by School Fair.

Okay, it is 23 minutes to 12, which is a slightly odd way of saying it, on Radio 1. My name is Mac. I am covering the local today because Mario is not here. that song was TikTok by Aldous Harding. I picked that one off, at random off the album because I was like, oh yeah, I like this album, and that one was pretty good, so that's good. Before that was Hell Is Now Love by The Dead Sea. Honestly, that might be the shortest Dead Sea song. Like, there was something I wanted to play, but they were, like, 7 minutes long, and I was like, 7 minutes of the Dead Sea might be a little bit much for 11:30 in the morning. I mean, like, it's not, but, like, for radio, maybe a little bit. and then before that was Outside Looking In by Schoolfair from their new album, Unexpected Violence. What should I play now? Okay, next, continuing with a sort of, like, inadvertent run of Christchurch music, which I've happened to be picking, you know, relevant to that, Aldous Harding spent quite a bit of time in Lyttelton, and a lot of her music videos are shot there, which is quite cool, because even though a lot of, like, Warm Chris, that album, was made in England with John Parrish, who also worked with PJ Harvey quite a bit. But all the music videos for it are shot in Lyttelton, which is awesome, because if you've ever been to Lyttelton, you just sort of look at them and you're like, yeah, yep. but yeah, so continuing with the Christchurch music thing, I'm pretty sure that Bale to Space are a Christchurch band, or at least adjacent, or I don't know if I'm just imagining that, but anyway, so don't take anything that I'm saying as true facts. But this song is called Splat. I very briefly played this in a band for, like, maybe, like, two practices ever, but it's pretty cool. The music video is pretty fun as well. It's just like them playing the song in a street, but the whole thing is like backwards and slowed down. Very 90s. But yeah, this is Splat by Bale to Space, and then I'll play Jim by The Pin Group, and Hoi Hoi, who's a band I played before, have a cover of the song Jim by The Pin Group, which is it's pretty cool, and I've seen them play that song live as well, which is fun. But yeah, so I'll play those two songs, and then I'll pick something else and tell you what it is afterwards. But yeah, so hope you enjoy.

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2: Okay, that song was here on the local. Rep the Cog from the Dormant Machine by a band called The Swarm. I found the song the first time I ever came to Dunedin. I went into Discden and bought this random CD that was like a rare 90s New Zealand compilation. And I was like, sure, sounds awesome. And that song was on it, and it is pretty cool. And before that, I played Jim by The Pin Group and Splat by Belter Space. Stay tuned, because in about 20 minutes at 12:15, I will be interviewing Seek Help, who are a super awesome, like really, really cool band from here in Dunedin, who are also playing at, playing at The Crown on Friday. As part of the Radio 1 Presents, like, hardcore gig. So, yeah, I will be interviewing them. Until then, before then, I'll play some Cuticles, Aesthetics, Arnie Suffer, and Emily Esplin, and then some other stuff. But, yeah. Stay tuned for Seek Help very shortly. And go.
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